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1: Good job down in
0: nice
1: the
0: and easy.
1: Working
0: but there's

0: beginning of this song and do it easy. But then we're going to do the finish. Right. That's the way we do Proud Mary.
1: And we're rolling on a river.
0: Listen to the story now. Left a good job in the city.